tickled pink, rosy-cheeked and silly, happily giddy, yet within a wink, just of an eye a blink, and got yellow-bellied, cause of Eddie Clown.

get it? 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No one did. I didn't get it. I thought you did. Get it? No, I got it. 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No, I got it. Who gets it? No one did. I didn't get it. I thought you did.

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He said, what color is box? He said, what color is that? What's that color?

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2: 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I've been gone, I'm winner, yeah. 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Y'all can keep that spinner shit. We just on some distant shit. Serpent team marathons. We shit. Bet you gon' remember this when you go and tell your kids. That's the one that I'm playing. Yo, why? They never really talk. But she seen him be 2-4-5. She had that next period. But hold on, no serious. This

bones are breaking. Cutouts in the photographs. Splitting our prescriptions. Broken biscuits. Living room, broke into bones. Scenes cut cause the copy's cracked. Smithereens across the carpet. Broken biscuits. Can a river stop its banks from bursting?

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Scenes cut cause the copy's cracked. Smithereens across the carpet. Broken biscuits. Can a river stop its banks from bursting? Blame the

red alert. You are advised to go to your nearest shelter area immediately. Find shelter. There is not time to leave the city. Your state civil defense director has just issued the following instructions.

When I look at my little brother, I feel an awful urge to smother him. I want to bubble wrap his organs, stick styrofoam in his pity, funnel sunlight into his solar plexus, turn every fool into a ball pit. But I know that one day, that little scooter's gonna turn into desire, and much like what I just witnessed, he'll be unable to break. He'll break, and I'll have to watch salt crystallize on his cheeks, knowing it will have more value than any cushion I've sewn myself. He clutches the bluish purplish moon and screams out whenever it tweaks. I tell him about bruises, and that time will make it okay. He kind of responds in his own way because he's shocked. We get back to his mum's and she says stick some ice on it, but even that suggestion brings him to tears. I dream of a version of him in the future, tumbling around rock bottom, stranded there in deep maroons and wounds he can't touch.

follow you. Yet, in that short moment where you doubled, it seems a twin flame.

I wake in the forenoon to find my gaze fixed on the sun. Then shall I find you in the chamber, calm, exquisite, and as you smile.